0: Somos Radio Paola.
1: I don't know where my baby is, but I'll find him somewhere, somehow.

your cigarette break. It's like 10,000 spoons when all you need is a knife. It's meeting the man of my dreams and then meeting his beautiful wife. And isn't it ironic?

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